0: Oye Playlist en el 89.7 FM.
1: Let me dead in my eyes. 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I just wanna feel alive.

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1: Wake up in the morning feeling like P. Diddy. 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I'm gonna hit this city.
2: Let's
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2: Let's
1: before
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1: I leave, brush my teeth with a bottle of Jack. 'Cause when I leave for the night, I ain't coming.

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0: inspiring thing for me for all this time. And I love you, and no one is freaking fun here.
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